Thank you very much. This is the first time that I've been ever on the road in my life as a leader. And I'm 51 years old, and I've never, ever been a leader in a jazz band. And it's just too much. Beautiful people. I'm moving to New York, my wife and I.

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Oh, those Turks.

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It's funny, I remember

It's been great talking to you. And I hope I'll see you the next time you're passing through. You know, it's like I said.

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Blessed is the weed of the ganja seed that keeps bridging the ganja greed.

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Put your braces together and your boots on your feet. And give me some of that old moon stomping.

Yakub, maker and creator of the devil. Swine merchant, your time is near at hand. Fuck with me and your time will be now. Your presence here affects the mind of my people like a fever. You, Yaku, are the bearer of 9,999 diseases, evil, corrupt, pork chop eating brain.

0: or even to slake the thirst of animals, or even to sit as lakes or ponds or rivers. But they're being used to cool the heat caused when computers work, right? That's what this thing is. If ever there was a time to revolt, if ever there was a time to resist, if ever there was a time for people to organize as broadly and wildly and widely as possible, this is that time. Because afterwards may prove to be too late. This is the moment. And people need to kind of realize that, you know? And I know that, you know, it's challenging. It might be terrifying, but what is coming will be more challenging and more terrifying, because this is the moment of consolidation of capital in ways that have never been articulated or even conceived. Because this is for all the chips. To my friends, Mike Stark, Kenny Collins, Stanley Howard, Marlene Martin, and Elizabeth T., part of Live After Death Row, thank you for putting on this production and this exercise in truth and democracy with the people. Love, not fear. This is Mumia Abu Jamal. Thank you.
1: Das war Mumia Abu Jamal. Er sprach in seinem Beitrag über Gefängnis, Repression und die Konzentration von Macht und Reichtum. Er beschreibt eine Gesellschaft, in der immer mehr Ressourcen und Einfluss bei immer weniger Menschen liegen und ruft dazu auf, sich zu organisieren und Widerstand zu leisten. 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Jesse Wells hat mit The Poor einen eindringlichen Song über Armut, gesellschaftliche Verhältnisse und diejenigen geschrieben, die am unteren Ende der sozialen Hierarchie stehen. Hier ist Jesse Wells mit The Poor.

was living in a single room with three other individuals. One of them was a male, and the other two? Well, the other two were females. God only knows what they were up to in there. And furthermore, Susan, I wouldn't be the least bit surprised to learn that all four of them habitually smoke marijuana cigarettes. Reefers.

other folks thrive. I'd hate to tell you how I have to struggle just to keep alive. And it's been that way ever since the day

threshold and pawing through my pockets. The receipts, the bus schedules, the urgent napkin poems, and matchbook phone numbers, all of which laundering is rendered pulpy and strange loose change.